0: Radio Fantasy Lounge.
1: His Imperial Majesty, highly selected the bird.

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It's a beautiful day when there's so much fog of pain. It's a broken man in the city, sitting in peace.

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2: Hey, it's me. I know we haven't spoken in a while and things have been weird. But I still think about you a lot. Do you think about me? I just wanted to let you know.